Yes, sir. We are busy with our form because he's on Girundi. Sakamusa, form gone, yes, no man, we must have our form Bukondi. Nyakiki on Busseros, our form become Bawa Rundi. Kase, Kogin drum Busseros, and then Warindi. There are queer son of Gabegibu, two at Totogu Nosia, Mebengi, Kotrote, Sagazara, to we must go on a fire. We sell our form become Bawa, Atrata sonu, but to the Suruagu says on about Tia, we won when a car crowd no say so in Berlin or Tondogu. Boe, Zara to Nafai and Gon Warusangu, as my bagaya. 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
4: Sure, ma'am.
1: Saguma, say, I don't want you.
4: Draman, I'll lie, not you.
1: Draman?
4: Huh?
1: A faiko.
4: Daughter, I couldn't get more.
1: Daughter, I couldn't get more.
4: Sashi, we went, we do a cover with you.
1: Oh. You won't cause me.
4: Cause me.
1: Oh. Bani jabo
5: Naam
1: Dari ni de saka pore
5: Nawa dari gina kwendebe
1: Ya bani jo
5: Ano mo
1: Oh
5: Do to ko un tore me
1: Do to ko un tore
5: E to ko ano Ye nu ma to la mo me
1: Ya wa
5: Wen me ro mani
1: U bo ro gbenteke
5: E ko ro baba do ami
1: Ya wa bani jobo
5: Na bo ja mi ja
1: Sa siara Kurando
6: Hello,
1: Oh, Chumo?
6: Nah.
1: Ageko?
6: Do
1: to go on game more. Abe bo here, go eko so.
7: Alafia.
1: Oh.
7: You see what can I mean? Go in.
1: Go ahead, give me a silk canoe.
7: Go ahead, you are there, Tower.
1: Yawa.
7: And I'm do to go on game women.
1: Do to go on game more.
7: We are going to get one. We are going to get one. We are going to get one. We are going to get
1: one. You want to move boy here, Poro Yeno?
7: Oh, Poro Yeno.
1: Kurando.
7: Oh.
1: Allah
7: has one.
1: And not to argue. No
7: matter
1: what. Ageko.
7: Do
1: you want to get more?
7: No matter what. Do you want to get more?
1: Oh. Sasiara.
8: Kwando labi.
1: Alafia.
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1: a keep ture
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9: Yama.
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1: Oh,
10: that's a welcome game more.
1: Daughter, welcome game more.
10: Oh, never a boy.
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11: ah do to gaun gi mo
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11: oh do yi hi mo ya wi kami
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2: I'm a super ding, I would do. I go for me, Bobby, don't you?
0: Kurando.
1: Lafia, Ignando.
0: Lafia. Oh, Mava no soka.
1: Look, man, I want to have some.
0: And that's on to you, look, man. Yawa. Sago, Sierra. Oh.
1: Guy, that's what.
0: Mhm.
1: I'm going to go to the house.
0: Yeah, when I tell you,

I will come in Babylon, you know, so I will come in Dabi and Boro. I'm not going to do this, I'm sorry, Mohammed. Don't kill a bad boy, huh?

0: Oh, what I do, I would have my don't go. Oh, my banana. You're arguing a beer? Toss on a side again?
1: Not at all.
0: Go on, say. Grando.
2: I will come in, Bobby, or you know, soup. I will come in, Daddy, and borrow. I'm not going to do this, so you want me. Don't get a bar, borrow. But then I don't get a question.
3: Grando.
0: Alafia.
3: And now I hear it.
0: Cassano, huh? And now we hear Puna. Go be at the car. And I bear give
3: you.
0: Yama. See you, Haka Hokwame.
3: Oh.
0: Oh.
4: Oh.
0: Oh, Kabiru.
5: No.
0: What's
5: that all about?
0: Oh. Oh, Sam and Andy.
5: Kabiru.
0: Alafia.
3: Madam Gumasura.
0: Gumaso, give any Adam.
3: A line of goodness here.
0: Yum.
3: Who favored them? Favored him, he gave me.
0: Fairwoodsino. Handy, Fairwoodsino, have big game. Grando.
5: Alafia.
0: Oh.
5: Let us hear.
0: Oh.
5: Tiwu him, eh?
0: Oh.
5: Brian Shima.
0: To. Oh.
5: And you do it, eh? But in one time, if you go. That's on Timon.
0: That's on Timami.
5: Oh, you're not saying about it.
0: Sam Andy. I
5: see you.
0: You want to say, I'll be boy, I see you. Grando. Oh, my banana sugar.

0: Tonto was on the lamb, you see, do my hooka hook, Sati, hooka hook, or me banging a coma so gay, didn't he go home banging your bonuco, he tied you can get here. Nobody ne no batia, ne you, tia, nobody you know, nobody ne. 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Kurando.
1: Are you going to have a bit? Are you going to have a bit? Are you going to have a bit? Are you going to have a bit? Are you
2: going to have a bit?
0: Are you going to
2: have a bit? Are you going to
0: have a bit? Are you going to have a
2: bit? Are
0: you
2: going to have a bit? Are you going to
0: have
2: a bit? Are you Kaa ni nduge ya kaa shwoy.
0: Mm-hmm.
2: Na hee shwome.
0: Oh.
2: Kanye.
0: Mm.
2: Kaa wia, kaa wuhi wa wia. Kaa deniwe nye mea piu. 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
0: Mm.
2: Tumi nomo. Woon tolume.
0: Oh.
2: Kaa wudi mo.
0: Mm.
2: Hata maa a hee nomo. Kwa hee sanoko.
0: Oh, menono agirofa.
2: Oh,
0: yama.
2: I don't know.
0: Sasera.
2: I don't know.
0: Oh, Draman.
3: Oh, Draman, you
0: said,
3: Why, you're Yaroni? Oh,
0: and then you're Ogivo. Tombu Yaroni.
3: Oh, Bodo.
0: Yamasano Swadagi.
3: Oh,
0: I don't think I'm a cash. Oh.
3: Yeah, I think so.
0: Oh, yeah, I work for you.
3: I'm not going to go.
0: That's me. Yeah. Sasia, I'm going to go.

0: Sulemana, we are well.
1: Yeah, Sulemana.
0: Oh.
1: Sanu Sari?
0: Yeah, I think you are me.
1: Oh.
2: Prando.
3: After a good army, I see we are war. What's a moon?
1: So I am a gooda.
3: Man, we forgot to make time.
1: Oh,
3: get in Kango, a book Kango.
1: Get in Karungu.
3: You don't go, you are winning.
1: You
3: are going to go.
1: Mhm.
3: Bobo, Falco.
1: Mhm.

0: Sunday.
1: Alafia.
0: Oh, Sarah, I do want you.
1: And that boy, I give
0: you.
1: Yeah, my son, sorry.
0: Never knew Anna Kimpoya.
1: Though, you hear.
0: You my papa called me, Boga, my mom, we went to Norman.
1: Neighbor. 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
2: 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Are you going to grab a bed? Are you going to grow by any room? I'm a super father, my tie you. Are you going to eat ya?
1: Kurando.
3: Hello, sir.
1: Oh.
3: Some Jimmy gets one to
1: go. Yeah, what I give one to go, you need.
3: You go to a mom by it. We are my warm, him, Rabbi.
1: Oh.
3: Babulin, I know his swim. I want a sugi, did I need? But in a no more moment.
1: Oh.
3: Don't have the hand the hunty do a hunty, but do the black head to run and we are no, you know. But I'm full through, you know, I am for no more.
1: Oh,
3: Papa, Libra, I get a record, your boy, you're full of money, come here.
1: Yeah, my Jim,
3: you didn't go, my grandma, I am Yako. I do go home,
1: oh,
3: I go home, dog, go, go, got him up on my neighbor. Hamohai, Camilla, by
1: you won't
3: burn you over, Mammy. I'm going to the year, they went burn, but I put a grand garden, Mamma.
1: Yeah, my Jim.
3: Yen biru ma gbe suru mo
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3: 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Yeah. So, nawa brand new tiasiani. 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
2: I am a duo, I am a duo, I am a duo, I am a duo, I am a duo, I am a duo, I am a duo, I am a duo, I am a duo, I am a duo, I am a duo, I am a duo, I am a duo, I am a duo, I am a duo, I am a duo, I am 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
1: Kasahabe.
4: Oh, bela sohom.
1: Oh.
4: Belko mamma mamudu.
1: Belko mamma mamudu. Amende.
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4: Oh, bela sohoro.
1: Oh.
4: Bela buhikere.
1: Oh.
4: Na sefam tora jinjin.
1: Yawa.
4: Oh, buhikere minaka do. The head hoard, the bin getting out someone who took I, that's the family girl.
1: Mm-hmm.
4: The head back on the room, no more, stable.
1: Oh.
4: My high table made up for more.
1: So,
4: the baby one, my younger Tina, I am Yamasara.
1: Mm-hmm.
4: Don't draw, oh, yeah, we want to get a demo back on.
1: Mm.
4: Yeah,
1: my
4: daughter, oh, there, who are getting the gapoon. Ba bi mi sun oyin o yeri duro oyin wi mu agere gi mu ba ko nu
1: eh to ha yo de agere ba do o do oyin ma
4: eh eh oyin bu agere gi mu ba ko nu to mi ga ga gaye ni am
1: o
4: ara ko angura nga mo ha ma un ga yeri mo ko ba da mi ni ga e wa
1: mm
4: ta bare e wa so awa ti ma ba ba be kiami ba ba be ti ni ho the empire will damn on the inner self, the empire will damn on the
1: day.
4: Oh, what would that do? You are back to the day, whom you need to go, young ones in our door in between me. You walk for pop for five, pan at Gamu can afford to pop now. Buy and get your own. You have a full head, the head do not bother for all the sooner we get a full what would be the new division jar. Then worry in a morning.
1: That's right, Tobina.
4: Oh.
1: Oh, Musa Mama Njima.
5: Agero. Nemi yina waya.
1: Oh.
5: Dere kurengu meme.
1: Oh.
5: Yenu ko sun oko.
1: Aha. Eh, udon. Ana has some aqua.
6: Oh, yeah.
1: Oh, got three.
6: Yes, sir.
1: An aqua like you.
6: Oh, no, I
1: get
6: it. I don't know.
1: Oh,
6: everyone will get it through for me.
1: Hmm.
6: Gay, we might want to be. Yeah, the head. But by the rules, I will be me. To go down to swam, you tell me. So, yeah, my hand is really.
1: Hmm.
6: Pam, growing in Nashwam, you take tender. Suma, but to be sad. Ana so kwa. Kaso ngi.
7: Ngira.
1: Oh.
7: Ngalo ha mare guni.
1: Amadu. Ana mare guru gyo.
7: Gyo anun.
1: Agedo.
7: Oh. Amo se pa mi to.
1: O fo ura.
7: To ban di. 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
1: Na no no amesa ha.
7: Mo na bi gyo mo mi.
1: Oh.
7: Ite ite bomba ro. Yeah, we
1: no, no, no. 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
1: Yeah, once I see that too, Sagoma, you remember no, this one you can if I get so I saw, you know, Sabuka, we are Kisman, okay. Birage gas and we Marcio, Kutumati, then we Rosa, the Drasan Sonko, to Projea, Bimiro, Bado, Cabintim, Bado, Game on Sasso, we Yiri Yarodafia, Negra Ogonk and this ago no cana in the Yamason, Arconi, Radio No Sinaya Monka, the Dras one is here give to Cabin Projea, Ibasuasui, Bimiro, Bado, Cabintim, Bado. 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

0: So Sierra, come by near here, don't I can come to Naga and near. I do not get him, but he also saw her cosia, sire, try how one is who got gunny fico, and demi ma behind donny. Bears are so say, who got fire, dibi poba nine. You do have a common, we are so much in Bambira gear. Bears, you have W. The hegger song.
1: Oh, the hegger, you guys.
0: Oh,
1: Nay,
0: I laugh here,
1: my hecko.
0: To her, Babuano Pro. Bears are so her bear and kaiba. We Alu, amadu de onlo. 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
2: Behega bado ma.
0: Oh.
2: Yama.
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0: 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Nobody name about tear. 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

0: Nega Yuga?
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1: I see Aristide.
0: Aristide?
1: Ma'am, get up on
0: this. Hata Mondi.
1: Bararu.
0: Bararu.
1: Bararu.
0: Oh, come on.

0: Hey, Gayuka.
1: Oh.
0: And then you're
1: Gayuka.
0: Oh.
1: Oh.
0: Gawibiatoko.
1: Nam.
0: Behem fire has a guy, I know.
1: Yeah,
0: I see
1: what not the people who are love about my son in a day, no.
0: Eh, to. I don't want well.
1: Today's what?
0: Wow.
1: Oh.
0: Come on, I better give you toy.
1: Oh, yeah, man. Now you can't have no.

0: Hey, guy, you got?
1: Oh.
0: And now you're here.
1: Attitude
0: here.
1: Abudu
0: Aziz.
2: Oh,
0: I'm here. And now you're here.
1: Wow.
0: Wow.
1: Oh, wow.
0: I'm here. I'm here.

0: Hey, are you guy?
1: Oh, it's a little more up with you.
0: And then you're a mega.
1: The woman here, Bara.
0: Eh?
1: Bararu. Oh,
0: it's
1: a little more up
0: with you. That was a Sierra.
2: Yawa sasa sugo nyame no ka sugo no mo san yo kai ni ana san so ya no kya wo ya ni sabu ko mini be ya kai ba ko na heda wo ya na bu son baba was ko te ta ka we ni

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0: o mu atoro mo be
1: ah de itoro
0: eh
1: neria baso no Let me number to know that we have given it to
2: him. Oh, I have sugar to wear.
0: What?
2: I do sugar to wear a baton. I don't mind about sugar to go.
1: Game.
2: I do that. We are got to live. Do you hear that? No. Son of Swadagi?
1: Yeah. Gina, let's go. That, Gina. You know, some of your mom. I mean, some of my mom, Tammy. I'm lucky, huh? Yeah, you're a good baby.
0: You're a good Bia Eliasu. Eliasu.
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3: 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Awon awon wa yiru so mo pa anyi me o.
4: Young people are one. You're going to mind some. You are a young one. Don't I hear where you forgot on your swimming? Why I am what he
3: 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Don't you go about the people, maybe, and I have a little bit of a little bit of a little bit of a little bit of a little bit of a little bit of a little bit of a little bit of a little bit of a little bit of a little bit of a little bit of a little bit of a little bit of a little bit of a little bit of a little bit of a little bit of a little bit of a little bit of a little bit of a little bit of a little bit of a little bit of a little bit of a little bit of a little bit of a little bit of a little bit of a little bit of a little bit of a little bit of a little bit of a little bit of a little bit of a little bit of a little bit of a little bit of a little bit of a little bit of a little bit of a little bit of a little bit of a little bit of a little bit of a little bit of a little bit of a little bit of a little bit of a little bit of a little bit of a little bit of a little bit of a little bit of a little bit of a little bit of a little bit of a little bit of a little bit of a little bit of a little bit of a little bit of a little bit of a little bit of a little bit of a little bit of a little bit of a little bit of a little bit of a little bit of a little bit of a little bit of a little bit of a little b
4: I'm gonna go to the hospital.

0: Ya bueno, esa sierra, esa tombe y yo puso aregui, si me su mano.
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0: Y tombe su aregui.
1: Gima.
0: Mama. 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

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Tell what I say, go, can't say goodbye. I'm going to go to my mom.

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And now we want Dawia and Abu Morgo Gihon when I show more, then I tell you a monkey on Tom Nigo. 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

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I be so kind to know to make you a girl. Sani Mosakura, Saida, Rukukaku, Mun Tapoa.

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0: 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Namini, what a manipaji. Namboya Shakara, Mami. We are near, we can go to Gawaki, Shabatura, or Tantam Brusu. We are more Shakuhegi, Okon of Pandi Shakario, Shakara, Mahi, look what. Jama Betty Adi. Namini, what a money. Namboya Shabby Pedri, Yaya. We are more Shabby Pedri, say, Yawi. Amo kwa kwa shi e yawre bi e ma
1: 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The man about Karabu Gasso, Guru Kad Mumudo Shabaka, who shall go Guru, Daka Mumudo. 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
1: Bossy, give me my banga, eh?
0: You got bandy about you, eh?

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Male Grundy, that's how we are going to go.

0: Iwano, I'm got 35.
1: Iwano, Umas.
0: He man big yao. Number one, did he man, Joe, son. Now, he'll be

ludi idrisu sabi pega gelu prasro sagavi aman kugabo mbato snowa utrumo miru no yaya tunmani lafia turumora Yeah, we're going to be